got around. Slowly drifting away. Wave after wave, wave after wave. Slowly drifting away. And it feels like I'm drowning, pulling against the stream.

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0: I'm here on the job site with Dale, who's a framing contractor.
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0: 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Oh, I shouldn't have looked down.
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0: We're so far up here.
1: 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Take a deep breath.
0: No, I'm good. So good.
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0: Hey everybody, Lady Luck here, and we're celebrating America's 250th birthday. 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

0: 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Love Ripoff, The Crown Heights Affair. Früher war er bei der Gap Band, heute macht er Solo weiter, Charlie Wilson. 2017 erschien sein Album In It to Win It. Und 2016 gab's vorab die Single I'm Blessed. Hier ist Charlie Wilson.
1: I knew God was with me. I always used to pray. My prayer was I asked God to not to let the devil kill me out here while I was in the streets before I could get back. But I said, if you give me one more chance at life and music, I promise you, I'm gonna shout you out and I'm gonna testify and we're gonna have a little church up in there.

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1: Oh, I know. 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Oh, man. I should do this for a living.
0: It feels good to be Boatu. It feels good to Geico.

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1: All right. 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
0: 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She's gonna be all right.
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0: She's my daughter.
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1: Or a sea shanty?
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0: This boat trip is going to be interesting.
2: Don't you love it? Oh, it's so good!
0: It feels good to be Boatu. It feels good to Geico.

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0: 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And you have to be positive, you have to be strong, psychologically speaking. Very, very tough, very, very strong to go through the doubts and the knockdowns.
1: Left to the right.
0: Once you're in it, you're in it. And you've got to go all the way to the end.
1: From five to back.
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1: You know what Pac-Man stands for? Program and control. He's program and control man. The whole thing is a metaphor. All he can do is consume. He's pursued by demons that are probably just in his own head. And even if he does manage to escape by slipping out one side of the maze, what happens? He comes right back in the other side. People think it's a happy game. Well, it's not a happy game. But luckily, Pac-Man didn't affect us as kids. Otherwise, we'd be running around in dark rooms,
2: munching pills, and listening to repetitive electronic music.